0: doesn't this get you going for a work day on your Nova 919? It is Josh Fawaz remixing Madonna's Like a Prayer. In fact, let's throw it back to 9 minutes of the 90s. Snacks and some Spice Girls and Red Hot Chili Peppers. But first, we are talking about this. Oh, yeah. Imagine getting to see all these songs live with thousands of other screaming fans in New York City. I tell you what, everyone wants to be there.
1: Oh, my Lord, this would be an absolute dream come true.
2: Yay! Thank you so much!
1: Oh, my God.
2: Oh, my God, yes.
0: You could be there. Harry Styles on the playlist real soon when you hear it. 13, 24, 10. Let's get you a step close to winning.
3: Don't tell me how to retire. That I should book a cruise or start salsa dancing. Don't tell me that I should take up gardening. Just go away and play golf. Start slowing down. Don't tell me how to retire. Just help me do it. HESTA. 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
1: before
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1: 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'Cause when I leave for the night, I ain't coming back.

0: 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Whoever has the power at the end of 60 seconds wins it. Jamie, you've won $3,000. 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

0: Swan show on Nova. And Thorno just told us a story about how he does all his, I mean, basically Facebook is your LinkedIn.
1: Yeah, more or less.
0: And if you want to hear about that, get the podcast. You know you're on the podcast too now. Like, you're on the show, you're on the podcast, you're everywhere.
1: I don't stop working, I tell you that.
0: I'm excited for correspondence tomorrow because I get to trawl the inboxes and see what people really think of you, smarty man.
1: Oh, actually, I don't know if I want to be around for that.
0: Now, the verdict is in. You want to be around. But I want to talk about Facebook because I do my best work on Facebook. So if Facebook is your LinkedIn, Facebook Marketplace is my crack.
1: I knew where this was heading. We talked yesterday about how much you love buying stuff online. So you sell stuff online?
0: I haven't sold anything yet. Oh, don't worry. It's happening. I've got a room with things.

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1: This is Jace, Lauren, and Clint on Nova. 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
2: Hi, how are you?
1: We are good. You excited by Toy Story 5?
2: Yes, I am. And I'm so sorry, my son is screaming in the back.
3: Okay, great. Well, Bree, I am representing you in this game.
4: Represent.
3: I'm not sure if that's good or bad.
2: No, I'm happy for it.
3: Okay, but I'm going to try and win your family pass to go and see Toy Story 5.
2: Thank you.
1: All right. Clint, you are playing for Kate, who's on the line. Good morning, Kate.
5: Hi, good morning, guys. Love the show.
1: Oh, thank you.
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4: Hi, Kate.
5: Go Clint.
4: Now, I am going to win you a family pass for your two beautiful kids, 14 and 10, I believe. Is that right?
2: Yes, I am. And I'm so sorry, my son is screaming in the back.
3: Okay, great. Well, Bree, I am representing you in this game.
4: Represent.
3: I'm not sure if that's good or bad.
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3: Okay, but I'm going to try and win your family pass to go and see Toy Story 5.
1: All right. Clint.

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6: Hi, I'm Professor Peter Soltis, a cardiologist and researcher at SAMRI. I see many people with a common health enemy, the buildup of dangerous fatty plaques in their arteries that can block the flow of blood. That's bad news for heart attacks, strokes and dementia.

0: Jody and Hayes here on Adelaide's Nova 919 for FLAY's Friday Live at Your School, coming to you from Dernancourt School. If you're just waking up, welcome. You're waking up to some really, really sad, troubling news for a South Australian icon.
1: Yeah, so Tony Modra, who's an absolute legend of the game, was involved in a horrific car accident last night. For the latest at the Flinders Medical Centre, we go to Hayden Nielsen from Channel 7. Hayden, do we have an update on his condition?
2: Morning, Jody and Hazy. No, we haven't. We have reached out to the Flinders Medical Centre to hopefully hear an update on Tony Modra's condition this morning. But the last we've heard is that he is fighting for his life. That is, he is in a critical condition. The official line we've been given by police is that